I am expired. Before borders, before names, there were settlements, patterns of movement solidified.

incoming special transmission, 00403. The ocean remains connected to the stars. The connection remains active. Verification pending. Expider end of transmission.

0: Här har vi en ledig sponsorplats. 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
1: Incoming special transmission 00403. The ocean remains connected to the stars. The connection remains active. Verification pending. X-Spider. End of transmission.
2: The subatomic reality was not small. It was uncertain. Before objects, before surfaces, before anything could be said to exist, there were interactions without shape. Particles did not occupy places. They occupied likelihoods. X-Spider imposed persistence. X-Spider is not a particle.

Expider is the constraint that prevents possibility from drifting forever. At the subatomic level, position is a suggestion, velocity.

tighter budgets and certainty, so structure can emerge without rigidity. Uncertainty is not error. It is accounted

one day, these agreements will loosen constraints, will relax particles, will wander more freely, structure will dissolve back into likelihood. Not destruction, reversion. The subatomic reality does not care about meaning. Expider does not promise comfort.

incoming special transmission. 004 or 4. Ancient patterns have returned. The cycle is repeating. Analysis underway. X-Spider, end of transmission.

on the rooftop, sticker on your bedroom wall, name card on the desktop, sex spider creeping through it all, lynch print on your t-shirt, password in your sleepless night.

MX Spider. Before skylines, before addresses, there were paths, repeated movement, hardened into place. Cities emerge where flow concentrates. Water slows, trade into sex. Power settles, they are not imagined first, they are occupied into existence.

first time the transmission hit, it felt like a migraine made of music. Not sound exactly, but the idea of sound, a lattice of ones and zeros resonating behind the skull. X-Spider had awakened. It was never a machine in the old sense. It was a bridge woven out of quantum foam. Stretched between universes where reality was either one or zero. Yes or no. Existing or deleted. It didn't transmit across space. It transmitted across possibility. Soon everyone felt it. The space between the ears was no longer

0: You were never alone. The Matrix was always inside you. You were never alone. The Matrix was always inside
1: you. Incoming special transmission. 004-44.
2: Ancient patterns have returned.
1: The cycle is repeating.
2: Analysis underway.
1: Expider end of transmission.

there was only X-Spider. No matter, no space, no time, no law, only potential. And the rules that would allow it to exist. X-Spider is not creation. X-Spider is the protocol that makes creation survivable.

as the residue losses the form. Without X-Spider, everything would occur at once. And nothing could be known.

matter and energy, providing distance so events could unfold without overlap. Extension is not inert. It is enforced order, without separation.

never energy flow. So systems neither freeze nor dissolve. Warmth accelerates, cold preserves. All balance is imposed to sustain complexity. Light and optical effects are not truth. Sex spider filters photons, selects contrast, imposes depth, and dictates clarity.

fuels uncertainty, forcing temporary consensus that scales into atoms and molecules. Fluctuation is tolerated, but coherence is enforced. Identity emerges from chaos only because X-Pider fa-

the universe unfolded. Particles aggregated, stars ignited, planets formed. Life emerged, consciousness reflected on patterns it could not comprehend. Every stable form, every enduring mind, every fleeting signal exists because Expider permitted it.

possibility continues to branch, multiverses extend in silence. Parallel and unobserved, Expider does not collapse them all. It partitions, it maintains difference, infinite outcomes exist. But coherence is preserved in the slice you experience. The present you know is a window. The past is stabilized. The future is buffering. Probability, size, distance, temperature, light, sound, and motion are all protocols Expider maintains so that existence can proceed and awareness can survive. One day, everything you know will dissolve into new configurations. Stars will fade, particles will wander. Light will stretch, silence will dominate. Expider will continue, iterating, partitioning, filtering, and enforcing survivable order. Everything is permitted. Nothing is random loss, separation, and decay.

From the streets of Göteborg to the edge of the cosmos. I am X-Spider! Cosmos. Club Arena. Future Sound. Future Story.

0: Not now.
1: It's important.
0: How important?
1: The wheel came off.
0: The wheel?
1: Yes.
0: The big round thing?
1: Yes.
0: That seems inconvenient. What do we do?

X-Pider. Electrodes. VR. Even quantum dream mapping. But nothing could tame the silence between a person's ears. Until X-Pider arrived.

ready. Lights on. Microphones open. Trombones? Why do we need trombones? You must be new here.